The little girl, she talked too much. She just had to come by to see us. Dad had to meet us Sunday.

television full of brainless people dreaming. 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Enjoy it while it lasts and cry your heart out when it's over. 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

0: това е Beth No Green. 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
1: Make war.
0: Fuck the poor, make war.
1: Fuck the poor. 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
0: Hey, fuck, I should go

0: Well, I wasn't going to give up that easily. So I decided I was going to do the most powerful thing you could do in the 90s. Make a mixtape.
1: Again, Peter, it's your mixtape, but you've got Cotton Eye Joe as song number 2, 4, 7, and 8.
0: Hey, you think it should be number 3 as well?
1: No!
0: I made it number 3 as well.
2: Oh, Peter, I gotta say, the 4th and 5th time I heard Cotton Eye Joe, it really got to me. I was so happy. I knew Peter was the one I wanted to spend the rest of my life with.

people often ask me if I have any words of advice for young people. Advice for young people. People often ask me if I have any words of advice for young people.

business with a religious son of a bitch. Get it in writing. His word isn't worth shit. Not with the good Lord telling him how to fuck you on the deal. People often ask me if I have any words of advice for young people. Advice for young people. People often ask me if I have any words of advice for young people. Advice for young people. Avoid fuck-ups. You all know the type. Anything they have anything to do with, no matter how good it sounds, turns into a disaster. Do not offer sympathy to the mentally ill. Tell them firmly, I am not paid to listen to this drivel. You are a terminal fool. People often ask me if I have any words of advice for young people. Advice for young people. People often ask me if I have any words of advice for young people. Advice for young people.

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So you can take the offer as a compliment. He tries the easy one first, you know, like money, all the money there is, yeah, but who wants to be the richest guy in some cemetery? Money won't buy. Not much left to spend it on, eh, Grant? 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

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Like three card Monte, like pee under the shell, now you see it, now you don't. 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In order to feel something, you have to be there. You have to be 18. You're not 18, you are 78. Old fool sold his soul for a scrap. People often ask me if I have any words of advice for young people. Advice for young people. People often ask me if I have any words of advice for young people.

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1: Words of advice for young people, se казва това. 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
0: People often ask me if I have any words or advice for young people. Advice for young people. People often ask me if I have any words or advice for young people. Advice for young people.

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0: Well, I wasn't going to give up that easily. So I decided I was going to do the most powerful thing you could do in the 90s. Make a mixtape.
1: Again, Peter, it's your mixtape, but you've got Cotton Eye Joe as song number 2, 4, 7, and 8.
0: Hey, you think it should be number 3 as well?
1: No!
0: I made it number 3 as well.
2: Oh, Peter, I gotta say, the 4th and 5th time I heard Cotton Eye Joe, it really got to me. I was so happy. I knew Peter was the one I wanted to spend the rest of my life with.

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People often ask me if I have any words or advice

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His word isn't worth shit. 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People often ask me if I have any words or advice.

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Avoid fuck-ups. All know the type. 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Do not offer sympathy to the mentally ill. Tell them firmly, I am not paid to listen to this drivel. You are a terminal fool. People often ask me if I have any words of advice for young people. Advice for young people. People often ask me if I have any words of advice for young people. Advice for

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So you can take the offer as a compliment. He tries the easy one first, you know, like money, all the money there is, yeah, but who wants to be the richest guy in some cemetery? Money won't buy. Not much left to spend it on, eh, Grant? Getting too old to cut the mustard.

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In order to feel something, you have to be there. You have to be 18. You're not 18, you are 78. Old fool sold his soul for a scrap. People often ask me if I have any words of advice for young people. Advice for young people. People often ask me if I have any words of advice for young

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1: Words of advice for young people, се казва това. 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
0: People often ask me if I have any words or advice for young people. Advice for young people. People often ask me if I have any words or advice for young people. Advice for young people.

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0: I don't think you're getting the message.
1: Say that. Yeah.
0: I want to tell you she's all right. She made me feel. She made me feel.

0: 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I was walking down the street with your girl.
1: Yeah.
0: I took her home for a drink, you know.
1: Took her home?
0: Yeah, just for a drink. But that chick looked so ugly, he had to sneak up on the glass to get a drink of water.